tastes good, feel good, look great, shaped like a number 8, real look fake, yeah, eat it up, whole plate.

0: 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Staring through the grapevine, I'm hearing GIA certified.
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what I wanna call it. Big Harden. Called it. Ain't it? Rick Harden. Ain't it? Rick Harden. Right now, the Rick Harden. I know.

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1: Ring, ring. 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

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Big Harden. Rick Harden. Ain't it Rick Harden? Right now in the Rick Harden. I know.

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1: Right about now, you're about to be possessed by the sounds of MC Rawface and DJ Easy Rock.

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1: I wanna call it Big Harden. Rick Harden. Ain't it Rick Harden? Right now, the Rick Harden. I know.

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1: Ring, ring, who the is that? 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

with the beef and get some chicken instead. 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

0: Happy Hump Day Wednesday, baby. Morning hustle in the building. You already know. L'Oreal, good morning.
1: Good morning, happy everybody.
0: Out to Walter.
2: You know this is my favorite day.
0: Happy Hump Day to you, brother.
2: Yes, sir.

0: I'm not answering AK. That's... AK gonna text me the other day talking about something. I ain't know I had your number. After 6 years.
1: That's funny.
0: Disrespectful.
1: All right, he'll be back tomorrow to hold it down for Throwback Thursday. Right now, let's keep it moving. Time for Kyle's message of the day.
0: And mine.
2: Yeah. Listen up.
3: Here's some quick inspiration to start your day.
2: Now check it. Kyle's message of the day.
1: Kyle's message of the day today is slow motion. Better than no motion. Slow motion is better than no motion. As long as you're going step by step. Day by day.
0: I like it like that. I'm sorry I had to. Slow motion for me.
1: See,
0: Slow motion for me.
1: As long as you're going step by step, day by day, a little bit at a time, is better than being absolutely still getting nothing done. I think, man, we be wanting to do stuff and move at a pace that sometimes is unrealistic. We just got to realize as long as we're moving in the right direction, we're still moving in a direction that we need to go. It might just take a little bit longer, or maybe not moving so fast is protecting you from getting into something that could derail you completely. You understand what I'm saying? Y'all know, guys, Will, let him work his little magic.
0: Not little magic
1: because it's God, but you know what I'm saying. So get out there. As long as you're putting yourself one foot in front of the other, getting in the way that you need to go, moving in the direction you need to move in, it's all good. All right, Kyle's message of the day today is slow motion is better than no motion.
0: And that's crazy because everybody's talking about this Barbie stuff. You know, Nicki Minaj, Trim, talking about Barbie. But when I say I feel like a Barbie, I mean like my hip is making a clicking sound. Sorry, I just saw that on Instagram and thought it was funny.
1: Listen, when we come back, we go into those phone lines, man. Ty, she donated her eggs back in the day, and now this young lady talking about, hey, mom, what's good? We'll talk about it up next.
0: Mom.
4: Feel the vibe
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0: The Sprite Living Tracklist highlights iconic hip-hop lyrics like Cash Rules Everything Around Me, Cream, Get the Money, and the songs that move the culture. 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
1: It's time to wake up. Rise and grind.
2: Got an issue? Well, L'Oreal and Kyle are going to give you some sound advice. It's time to help a hustler on a morning hustle.
0: All right, let's do what we got to do, man. Time for us to help a hustler. Big man, what are we talking about today?
3: Man, this is a story that was going big over the weekend. A young lady named Ty, she said, I need some insight. I was literally like 20 years old and I needed to pay my rent. So I went and I donated my eggs. Now I have some young lady in my inbox claiming that I'm her mom, but I'm not. I signed my rights over, took my check, and went on about my business. I don't know, but part of me feels wrong, but the other part of me don't want anything to do with her. Mm. What should I do?
4: Mm.
5: You are wrong, though.
4: What's she wrong for?
5: Should I mean, nice? It's because now you've seen the message, and now I know you can't sleep, so you know you're wrong.
6: Yeah, if it's in you.
5: Yeah, it's in you, because you feel away in your writing. But I think, like, initially, if it said no contact, they should put that in place. They shouldn't even allow, like, people to be able to take the test or whatever. I don't know what it is, but if she said from the beginning she didn't want no contact, then it is what it is. But you feel it deep down in your heart that it ain't right.
0: Well, the thing is, you know, the people, like you said, are the ones that are responsible for this mishap because, you know what I mean? If they weren't supposed to share the information and they did, that's who you got to be mad at. I can understand even the kid. You know what I'm saying?
6: Yeah, want to know what's like going that on. Yeah.
0: Because we talk all the time about, well, you got to know your family's medical history, mm-hmm. you know, even things like that. How's she supposed to get that information if she never knew who her biological mother was?
5: Well, this is the problem with the person that had the baby. Like, yeah. This was something that mm-hmm. they knew was going to be an issue, but they still chose to have that child.
0: No, but, but.
5: You knew they wasn't going to know their medical history. You knew they wasn't going to know their family roots.
0: But sometimes people will donate eggs and stuff like that, and it's a blessing for people who aren't able to.
5: Absolutely.
0: Children,
5: so. But they don't want a blessing of a child of their own. That's why they gave up their egg.
6: It depends on how many I got out there. Now, if, you know.
0: If I was
6: an infamous sperm donor, and, you know, if it was just one child that came back.
5: You gave out one sperm?
6: Yeah, and I just did it one time. And it came back like, Dad, I think you're my dad. I'm all right.
5: Do you think that's realistic, though? Because
6: I mean, if they found me, I would do. Me, knowing who I am, I would probably still be involved with their life, although I know they still have a family. But if I had a lot of them out there, I'm like, I don't know you.
5: Yeah, but that's what I'm saying. So what if it's one, okay, and you taking the one, and you know you gave seven, and then here come number two.
6: That's what I'm saying. Like,
5: and then here come number three.
6: Yeah, see, that was
5: if
6: I got a bunch of
5: them. How you gonna just say, I just choose you, number one?
6: That's what I'm saying. If I only did it one time.
5: Like, no, but you're not. It would be several sperm.
0: Whoever got to you first. Yeah. Everybody else should have got to the front of the line.
6: But I'm just saying, if I donated once, they can't use my, they can use it.
5: Yeah.
6: Oh, shoot. Yeah, that's why. Okay, I'm keeping mine.
5: So you just not going to accept because you got to
6: accept.
5: Yeah,
6: I can't do that.
5: Come one, come all, literally.
6: Yeah, that's what I'm saying. That's the danger of it. Like, if she put out a bunch of eggs, then somebody else could come and say the same thing.
5: I don't see how she's going to continue to live on her life when she clearly has a little bit of guilt in her heart. But because if not, you would have been like this.
6: Yeah, well, you moved on.
5: You said, Mama.
6: Yeah, you moved on.
5: Is that? Oh, sorry.
0: Well, let's talk about it. Hustles, what are you saying?
5: You get what I'm saying?
0: Should she continue to move forward and create a relationship with this young lady, or should she say, hell no, I signed the papers and I don't want nothing to do with you?
6: Hey, Gloria, what you say about the egg? What you gonna say to him?
5: Scramble, egg.
0: 866-HUSTLE-8 866-487-8538.
6: Hey, mama, scramble egg.
0: Let's help a hustler. What would y'all do?
5: Get your dear mama.
1: It's the wake up. It's the morning hustle.
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1: We're trying to figure this situation, man. Ty gave her eggs away, like donated eggs to a fertility center. And now here she is years later, decades later probably, and a little girl came to her and said, "Hey, mom, what's good? Let's build a relationship." She like, whoa. First of all, how you find me? Second of all, I didn't raise you. I'm not your mom. But should she engage and have a relationship with this young lady? 866-HUSTLE-8, 866.
2: Ain't no damn way.
1: 487-8538. Darryl on the DMV, what you say?
3: Oh, man, you got to go ahead. You got to meet her. You got to at least give her that. At the very worst, at least you got somebody that can donate you a kidney when you get a little bit older.
1: Donate a kidney is hilarious. But you're right. Darryl's right. What if you need somebody to match bone marrow, blood types, or something like that? Maybe that's what this is all about.
2: Yeah, I'm sorry. I just, if I'm tired, I just can't look no child in they eye that look just like me and turn my back on them. But I do think that is messed up on the behalf of the clinic that she donated the eggs to. I believe you get more money for
4: there ain't
2: eggs,
4: no
2: right?
4: Way. I'm looking deeper, but it look like you get $8,000?
2: For see, because eggs? I'm saying that has to be a surgery. Y'all could just go in a cup. It's true.
4: God, I need an egg, man.
1: Hustlers, what do y'all say, man? 866-HUSTLE-8, 866-487-8538.
2: And they come looking for your ass.
1: 866-487-8538. What should Ty do?
5: It's the Morning Hustle.
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2: It's bad enough like if an ex shows up in your life nowadays. Imagine you donated eggs as a woman to a fertility center, and here you are 20-something years later, and somebody pull up on you like, Mom, what's good?
0: Oh my God, that's a totally different situation.
2: Yeah. Well, that's what happened.
0: How you compare it to X?
2: Because you're not looking forward to either one of them happening. You know what
0: I mean?
2: Yeah,
0: I mean, but this is your offspring, even though it's somebody that you didn't think you would ever meet. I think that's a sticky situation.
2: Well,
0: you're going to turn your back on one of your children.
2: Well, that's the thing. Do you consider it your child? I don't think most...
0: He's going to walk up looking just like Kyle Santillan.
2: Right, but I don't think Ty or people that donate eggs or donate sperm consider the offspring as their children. You know what I mean?
0: I mean,
2: somebody else had to go through the process of birthing a child, raising the child, and all of that.
0: I get that, but if you're looking at yourself, that's kind of hard to deny that that's your child.
2: Ooh. All right, so that being said, should Ty embrace this young lady that wants a relationship with her?
3: I know one thing. You're going to give me a cut of what you made, find out how much you made on these eggs. I need a percentage.
0: Who would have made any money off of it? She would be the child.
3: That's what I'm saying. It's me. You made money off of me. Give me a cut. Give me 10%.
0: You want...
2: As a child.

0: had a baby. This is not an adoption story. She donated eggs. So to come back and say, you're my mom, absolutely not. No, I'm not.
1: Yes, you are. You just got to put biological in front of it. You're her biological.
2: This is crazy.
1: Mom. Yo, it is a crazy situation all the way situation. Around, though. You know what I mean? I hope, obviously, this young lady is looking for answers in her life.
2: Yeah.
1: I hope she finds the answers that she needs, but I think Ty might have to move.
2: Nah, man, she could be a part of the girl life. Just be cool with her. You know what I'm saying?
1: Yeah.
2: That's all she wants. I just want to hang out with you.
1: I don't know if she wants
3: this
1: to.
3: Is, she probably ain't want no kids. It's a bad situation, and I'm glad I'm not in it. Sorry, Ty.
2: Don't you donate no eggs, man. What you going to do with your, well,
3: why would I donate eggs?
2: What you going to do with your eggs, Gloria?
1: How are you asking her about eggs?
3: Yeah,
2: could
3: let's
2: buy
3: move
1: That's a personal question.
3: Man. It's very, and very intrusive.
2: You're right.
1: All right, man. Yo, if you didn't get to on the phone lines, shoot us a voice
2: anybody
1: note.
2: Anybody got some eggs I can borrow?
1: Download that Morning Hustle.
3: I wish your mother didn't have any eggs.
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2: In the morning.
1: Eddie.
3: Yes, sir.
1: What's happening?
3: It's nothing much. I'm trying to get this
4: $1,000.
1: I hear that, man.
4: So you can give it to us, right?
1: Gotta get to the money.
5: Eddie from Family Matters. Yeah. Baby, baby, baby.
1: All right, we coming right back with Eddie and that $1,000 cash grab. Y'all don't move.
5: Eddie of the Wild.
6: Feel the vibe
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2: Question.
1: 60 seconds.
3: Time to put it down with that $1,000 cash grab, baby. We got Eddie on the line.
4: Edward.
3: Representing out of Miami this morning. What up, Eddie?
5: All right. Good morning. Good morning, hustle.
3: That's right.
4: You better get it.
3: Yeah, man. Eddie, they say you old school, Eddie.
5: Yes, I am. I'm old school.
4: I know that's right.
3: Yeah. All right. We're going to see if you can get some of this new school money, okay?
5: All right, let's go.
3: Here's the deal. You got 60 seconds to answer 10 questions. For every correct answer, we will give you $10. Get all 10 right, you win $1,000. If you don't know an answer, you can say pass. We'll come back to it as long as we have time. And make sure the answer you give is the one that you want. We have to go with your first response, okay?
5: Okay.
3: Our judge, Big Matt, he's a stickler for the rules, if you will, all right? That being said, we do want to hook you up. We got a free answer for you. Yes, L'Oreal?
4: That's right, and that answer is 54. 54.
5: Okay.
6: Come on, Eddie.
3: All right, Eddie.
6: Come on, Eddie.
3: Yeah. You've heard
6: Eddie King.
3: You've heard the cash grab before. When you listen to other people play, what does it make you think about your chances of winning?
5: Pretty good.
3: Okay.
6: All right. Eddie about to get about $20.
3: No, Eddie going to win. All right, let's get.
5: I'm going to get more than that.
3: All right. Here we go.
4: Oh, Eddie. I know. That's right. Don't let him talk to you like that, Eddie.
3: Okay, Eddie. I got 60 seconds on the clock. You ready?
5: I'm ready.
3: All right, man, the clock begins at 3, 2, 1. Here we go. What is 140 divided by 7?
5: 54.
3: Spell the word forest.
5: F-R-O-S-T.
6: F-O-R-S-T.
3: Which one of these sweet substances is made by bees? Is it milk, honey, or sugar?
4: I can't do it.
5: Honey.
3: What's the capital city of the state of Arizona?
5: Phoenix.
3: What do we call the hard protective outer covering of a turtle?
5: Shell.
3: How many standard minutes are in exactly 1/4 of an hour? Is it 10, 15, or 30?
5: 15.
3: Solve this math problem. What is 18 times 3?
5: Oh, 54.
3: Who was the president of the United States during the American Civil War?
5: Washington.
3: Which of these is a tool used to measure how heavy something is? A ruler, a scale, or a thermometer?
5: Scale.
3: What do you call a collective group of wolves?
5: Pack.
3: Hey, man. Come on, Eddie. Dang. That's all 10. Eddie? Come on now, Eddie.
6: Come on. Huh? No.
5: I know.
4: It ain't no good. Come on, Eddie. Right.
3: Eddie ain't do bad.
6: He ain't do bad. But yeah, he get it.
4: You can't do a thing like L. Eddie Kane.
6: He was almost there.
4: All right, so you was moving too fast, and you already know what you did. I only got to tell you, what is 140 divided by 7? There's no way that could be 54. It's 20.
3: Yeah.
5: 20, you right?
4: Yeah, it's okay.
6: Yeah, but you right.
4: You was moving a little too fast. Okay. Who was the president of the United States during the American Civil War?
5: Lincoln.
4: Yeah. Come on now. So wait, what happened?
6: $1,000 right there.
5: I'm up good. Like you said, I was going too fast.
4: Moving too fast. You had time left and everything. Mm-hmm. So you know the moral to this story today is take your time.
3: Oh, y'all gave him number two?
4: What's number two?
6: Number two was kind of funny though. I ain't gonna lie to you now.
4: It's because he say Aura?
6: Yeah. That's not the...
3: Not just because he said Aura, but I think you put him in the wrong order, too.
4: Oh, did he? I thought he said F-O-R-E-S-T.
3: Okay, all right. I thought he said F-O-R-S. I ain't know.
4: No.
6: Hey.
4: The R had the E in it.
6: Spell for us so we'll know, man.
5: F-O-R.
6: I just want to say Aura. That's
5: E-S-T.
3: Okay, all right.
4: Hold on a second. I hear the person in the background.
3: Aura
6: is killing.
3: That's all right. You didn't count against him. Go ahead and let him get that. Let him get that Aura.
4: You and him ain't know how to spell Farah. Aura. All right. Well, you got $80. $80 is what you got now.
3: That ain't bad, Eddie.
5: Aura.
4: Dollars with an Aura at the end.
6: A-R-A.
4: How you spell Aura?
6: A-R-A.
3: Listen, Eddie, congratulations, bro. You didn't get the 1,000, but 8 out of 10 right is very good.
4: And I don't know. Cal said you need $70.
3: I'll go get him. Gotta give him the 80, man. 8 out of 10 is good.
6: Give him the 80, man.
3: Congratulations to you, brother.
5: I appreciate it, guys.
3: Yeah. Any last shout-outs from you, Eddie?
4: He funny.
0: Well, to the Seaport crew, it was helping out.
3: There you go.
4: Seaport. I know, that's right. What's that? Would that make him a longshoreman?
3: If you want to get down like Eddie on a cash grab, you know what to do. Text the word cash to 71007. You could be up next right here with us on The Morning Hustle.
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0: 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All right, Mona Hustle in the building. The lowdown's up next. Lo, what we got?
1: Well, I remember when everybody was talking about Michael Jordan getting behind jails, but are they talking about this? That he's doing to help the community. Also, TK Kirkland is calling out Drewski and Kai Cenat is getting sued. We'll talk all about it coming up in the lowdown.
0: That's going down in 10 minutes. Don't move.
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0: Kai Cenat getting sued. Who trying to get his money?
1: Cenat, me. I can't help it. Every time, it just goes perfectly. But you know what else is perfect? Michael Jordan and what he's doing for the community, okay? Free healthcare access and all that good stuff as he continues to open the centers that are for people with low income, that are underinsured, okay? And he's doing this in North Carolina, Charlotte, and Wilmington to be exact. So this center that he opened, he invested over $10 million into it, and it's a medical clinic. Yeah. So it's a few of them being opened, the Michael Jordan Family Medical Clinic, and definitely something I could get behind. I'm glad he's doing something to give back to the community. Yep. I remember once upon a time, people kept putting that narrative out there that he was funding jails. And I was believing these rumors because so many people were saying it. Mm-hmm. And when you look it up, it does kind of say he had something to do with investment companies that did invest in private prisons, right? But whatever that is, when you're in an investment company, that's a group of people that's not necessarily your choices. Are you saying, yes, I want a prison here? Right. But if that's what your partners are doing, you got to get behind it as well. If you invest in the good, you're going to invest in the bad.
0: Yeah.
1: And I'll say that this is a good investment right here.
0: I love it. I love to see him putting his money behind the people. You know what I mean? Especially in his hometown, Wilmington, North Carolina. That's a beautiful thing.
1: And it's really sad because you have places like Canada that offer free health care, to my understanding.
0: Yeah.
1: And here, it's like people are going broke just to pay for their medication.
0: And losing their insurance under this administration.
1: Some people don't have any, like you said, any way of getting any kind of insurance.
0: Yeah.
1: So definitely big shout out to him. Now let's move on and talk about TK Kirkland, because he's talking about Drewski. Now he was asked if he felt as though Drewski was a comedian.
2: Now you said you don't consider Drewski a comedian. He's more of a character.
3: He's more of an influencer. I think he's going to get a pass because he's an influencer, because he takes certain things to a whole nother level, right? And it's shock humor. Every comic touched on religion tragically in their lifetime.
1: I don't know what that has to do with him being a comedian.
0: Right.
1: Like, and we love TK Kirkland, man, up here at the Morning Hustle show.
4: Come on,
1: but what the hell is you talking about? Like, I thought he was trying to say just because he was like more social media prevalent, you know, he does a lot of the betting sports things, like that would make him like more of an influencer. But like, this is your way of saying he wasn't a comedian? I thought he was going to say because he don't do stand up. Like, I didn't get it.
0: That's what I thought he was leaning to in the beginning. Like, he does so much, but he doesn't really touch that stand-up stage. So that's why he put him in the influencer category.
4: A lot of old heads just, if you don't hit the stage, they don't give you no type of respect.
1: Now let's talk about Kai Cenat. Kai Cenat is in some issues right now, y'all. He has some lawsuits out there that I'm pretty sure y'all didn't know about. Streamers University was very successful. Unfortunately, at one of the auditions, there was a man that claims he had a heat stroke in Manhattan, and he is suing Kai Cenat for $300,000. Now, another man, there was a situation that happened back in 2025 at the Dominican Day Parade. I don't know if the other man with the heat stroke deserves the money, but I believe that this man Dustin definitely deserves the money. Now, Kai Cenat was inside of a truck. His security was outside. I don't know if it was because he was supposed to be getting out during times of the parade. I'm not really sure what happened, but all I do know is one of the fans got in front of the gate. It was police there and everything, and his security guards, Cuddy, beat the brakes off of this man.
5: What the f*** happened?
1: No, beat him up. Damn. That man got his ass whooped, and he was a big guy.
0: He probably did it on purpose. How can I get paid?
4: I'm trying to get beat up ain't nobody, for some money.
1: Did y'all see the video? Ain't nobody do that on purpose. Ooh, that man whooped his ass like Kanan and Marvin. Did y'all see the last episode? Anyway, also, Kai Cenat said that there's a way you can get social media off your phone.
6: I got me a device. When you click it on your phone, it locks you out all social medias. I locked myself out of social media from 10 a.m. to 5 p.m. This is the only time in a long time where I have to be on social media this long.
1: Would you do this? social media device that cuts your social medias off.
0: I would love to.
1: Yeah, I think we all.
0: I'm so sick of it. Sometimes I look at myself in the mirror disgusted. I've been on it so
1: long. Yeah, all them selfies with the duck lips that you be posting.
0: I don't do that.
1: I'm L'Oreal. That's the lowdown. You can follow me at Star and L'Oreal, L-O-R-E-L, or Moana Hustle Show. I'll be seeing your Drake pictures.
0: You ain't never seen me do duck lips. Look, we going to switch gears all together, man. I know a lot of times you get put into a situation because of other people. You're like, how the hell did that happen? How did they get me so effed up that now I'm caught up in this situation?
1: Mm.
0: We'll break it down. That's on the way. Don't move.
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0: 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All right.
1: Feel the vibe
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0: Morning Hustle in the building. L'Oreal, Kyle Santilli, and Alton Walker.
3: And make sure y'all get some money from us, the Morning Hustle Show. You want to know how to do it? All you got to do is text cash, C-A-S-H, to 71007. 10 questions, 60 seconds. When you get them all right, you will get $1,000 in your pocket. And who don't want $1,000?
0: Exactly. All right, man, let's talk about it, man. Tommy got you effed up, man. Somebody inconvenienced you without even asking if it was okay in the first place.
3: Oh, my God. Story of my life, child.
0: Is that right?
3: Yeah, I feel like this happens to me with Ubers. Like, people be feeling like I just got the Uber. You know what I mean? They can either stop. They can do whatever with me.
0: Right.
3: Why do you think they can do that?
0: I don't know.
3: Like, I get my Uber, they jump in too, talking about something. Just add a stop and send me the... What? You must got me messed up.
0: It makes me think about a time, and I would glad... I just want to... Disclaimer... I would gladly do it again if she asked me.
3: It sounds like a lie.
0: No, God rest her soul, my grandmother. Okay. She passed away a couple of years ago. But I remember this day feeling like, I can't believe she got me out here.
3: I got to hit it.
0: For hours. Mm-hmm. So at the time, you know, Powerball's in every state in the country now.
3: Okay.
0: At the time, it was only in a couple of states.
3: So I didn't know that.
0: And one of them was in Delaware, okay. Right?

0: It was crazy.
1: I know it is. I know your nephew is a habitual line stepper.
2: My own nephew does, but I'm a shoot. Churches I used to go to.
1: Oh, let's see it.
2: Got me effed up.
1: What?
2: Used to keep us in church when we ain't give enough offering.
0: Lock the doors.
2: That joke was serious. We used to go to church. They'd be like, all right, y'all, yeah, I know we said 10,000, but we're short 5,000. Nobody moving.
0: Yeah,
2: it's
0: right.
2: It's in the building. So you be feeling bad. And you go ahead, give him 100, give him $300.
1: I'm sorry, but that's outrageous. I can't go to a
2: every
1: church
2: Sunday.
1: That does that.
2: That lock the doors is serious. Lock the door. We're going to raise this money.
0: They can't do it. I used to have games after church. How they going to lock it? Say, what if I'm late to my game?
2: You're going
0: to
2: be late till we raise this offer.
0: That's insane.
1: But look, your nephew ain't the line stepper, but mine is. Okay, so I went and got my nephew. This is when Kyrie played for Boston, and the jersey was sold out. He wanted it for Christmas. I got my friend that works for the company in Boston to get him this jersey, right? Mm-hmm. I'm all excited. I give him the jersey. I'm like, well, when you gonna wear it? He gonna say, well, when you get me the sneakers, because I need something to go with it. I'm like, well, it look like you ain't wearing that jersey,
0: no
1: Hermie.
0: Time soon.
1: Still
0: That's
1: ain't
0: crazy.
1: Get them sneakers.
0: People will insert themselves in a situation, boy.
1: He said, you got money? I couldn't believe my damn ears.
0: Crazy, man. What y'all got, hustlers, man? Chime in on this. 866-HUSTLE-8, 866-487-8538. The time that you were inconvenienced for somebody else. Let's talk about it.
3: It's the wake up. It's the morning hustle.
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0: Sierra, good morning.
1: Good morning.
0: How you feeling?
1: I'm feeling good.
2: Good morning.
0: Are you feeling like a $1,000 winner, though?
1: Yes, I am.
0: Ooh.
2: I know that.
0: Hey, Sierra, I like that. When we come back, man, Sierra's going to try her luck and see if she can win $1,000 inside the cash grab.
2: Ladies and gentlemen.
3: Feel the vibe
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0: questions.
1: Question?
0: 60 seconds.
2: Time for that $1,000 cash grab. It's going down, baby. We got Sierra on the line representing out of Toledo, Ohio. Good morning.
3: Good morning.
2: Okay, you said you're feeling like you could get a win today. What makes you so confident?
3: I just got confidence in myself.
2: Okay, I like that.
4: I know that's right.
5: We need to get this $1,000. We got it. We trying to give this up.
3: And I need that $1,000.
4: Thank you.
2: All right, well, here's the deal, Sierra. You got 60 seconds to answer 10 questions for every correct answer. We'll give you $10. Get all 10 right, you win the $1,000. If you don't know an answer, you can say pass. We'll come back to that question as long as we have time left. And make sure the answer you give is the one that you want, because we have to go with your first response. And our judges, Big Med, don't play about that, okay?
3: Yeah.
2: We do want to show you love. L'Oreal's got a free answer for you.
4: And that answer is Brasilia.
3: Brasilia?
4: Yeah.
3: Mm. Okay.
5: That's going to be a tough one right there.
2: Uh-oh. Okay. All right.
5: You don't figure that one out, boy. I think
4: it'll be pretty easy for you.
2: All right, I got 60 seconds. When you're ready to go, say, I'm ready, Kyle.
3: I'm ready, Kyle.
2: All right, clap begins in 3, 2, 1. You got to follow the rules. 3, 2, 1. Here we go. Solve this subtraction problem. What is 85
3: minus 45? 85
2: minus
3: 45 is
5: 21. Whoa.
3: Oh, no, I'm sorry.
2: You wanna
3: I pass? Apologize.
2: You want to pass?
4: Come on, girl, play! The clock is running.
2: Pass.
3: 40.
2: All right. Spell the word dream.
3: Dream, D-R-E-A-M.
2: Which of these animals is known for moving very slowly and hanging upside down in trees? A monkey, a sloth, or a koala?
3: Sloth.
2: What's the capital city of Egypt?
3: Nairo.
2: What do you call a giant flowing river of ice that moves very slowly down a mountain?
3: An ice river.
2: How many standard hours are in exactly 2 full days? 24, 48, or 72?
3: 48.
2: What's the capital city of the country of Brazil?
3: Brasilia.
2: What is the name of the very first book of the Bible?
3: Genesis.
2: Which of these is a secondary color made by mixing blue and yellow? Purple, green, or orange?
3: Green.
2: Time.
4: She did actually really good for her to mess up so bad in the beginning. What the hell did you think Zari was going to do? My girl. I'm like, please keep going.
2: You used a lot of time on that number one.
4: Damn. But you actually didn't do that bad. All right. You didn't get $1,000. This was funny. What is the capital city of Egypt? You said Nairo. It's like you mixed the Nile with Cairo.
2: Right.
4: But Cairo. Right. Yeah, Cairo is the name. You was super close, but we couldn't give that to you. So Cairo. What? You so cute. This was great. This was my favorite part. What do you call a giant flowing river of ice that moves very slowly down the mountain? An ice river. Yes. I mean, technically. But we were looking for a glacier. Yeah, you knew that one. But she said something. You know, we've heard worse.
2: Oh, man.
4: That's it, because you didn't get to the last one, right?
5: Mm-hmm. Yeah.
4: Okay, so everything else you got right. I think you did fairly good to throw away 35 seconds for no reason. Okay,
3: but thank you.
2: Yeah, you don't have to apologize. That was your time to waste.
4: She thought she was going to be able to start over. Oh, I'm sorry.
5: That would have won.
4: Yeah. We sorry, too. 10, 9, 8, 2,
5: still count,
4: 1, 2, 3, 4, 5, 6, $70 is not bad.
5: Not bad.
3: All right,
5: not
3: that's
5: bad.
3: Cool.
5: Come on, Sierra.
3: I'll take that.
2: Yeah, go ahead and take that, sweetheart. $70
4: is
2: yours.
4: Pause.
2: Pause.
4: You have a wife.
2: Congratulations on that. Before we let you go, you got any last words, shout-outs or whatever?
3: Just shout-out to my city. Shout-out to my job, NCUS Tech. Come see us.
2: That's what it is. We appreciate you, babe. If you out there and you listening and you feel like you could do even a little bit better, text the word cash to 71007. You could be up next on $1,000 cash grab.
6: It's the morning hustle.
7: 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Ice.

0: yeah. 40, what's up, shebang? 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I'm tryna get back in the flesh. 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
1: 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L'Oreal, Kyle Santilli, and Alton Walker. And the lowdown's coming up next. What we got?
2: Well, I got a reason for you to make sure your affairs are in order no matter what age you are. 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And you know what? The hat is out.
1: The hat is out.
2: I'll tell you all about it coming up in the lowdown.
1: All right. We're going to find out together what that means. That's on the way.
3: We are what? The Morning Hustle.
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1: Yeah, you got the
2: lowdown. On the Morning Hustle.
3: So we've been waiting now, it's time to find out what the hell it means when you said the hat is out.
4: And we will get to that hat in just a second. First, let's talk about Malcolm Jamal Warner. We know that he passed away tragically last year, and it looks like his widow is now speaking out. She's suing his mother and the estate. What? Now, the reason being is the word out there is that he did not have a will. And now that it comes time to, you know, take care of their 9-year-old daughter, she's having a little difficulty with that. And is, I mean, at the end of the day, they were actively married and together.
3: Yeah.
4: And for him to just be gone out of their lives, where I'm pretty sure he was the provider of the family, and now she got to do something to make sure that they're good. Maybe she is working, but can't match up the other side. So the daughter is entitled to some of the money from her father. And he probably would have done that had he had a will. That's why we have to be very careful with making sure that you get your affairs in order, no matter what age you really are, because you never know when it's your time.
3: So Malcolm's mom is controlling his estate?
4: She's in control of the estate. Wow. And there's an insurance policy that is worth over $1 million.
3: Mm-hmm.
4: But all I know is they're going to court over that whole ordeal. Speaking of court, Anthony Edwards was in court with his baby mama, Aisha Howard, who we all know to also be the baby mama of Lil Baby.
3: Mm-hmm.
4: And this was an ongoing situation. There was rumors online saying he was going to give $1 million to not be in the child's life. Well, that seems like those were rumors. And there is actually a child support hearing that went down. And it ended up being that she was awarded $3,200 a month when he was already giving her $5,000 a month. So it ended up being cut down. So he asked, the judge asked, like, okay, tell us why you need all this money for this child. And she wasn't able to provide reasoning.
3: Right.
4: Or anything. Exactly. So basically, the payments that he was giving her was voluntarily $5,000. He was just handing it over. So now she's getting less. Here's my thing about that. You went through this already. You didn't learn your lesson. $5,000 a month is not crazy. She got greedy or whatever the case, but it's still a baby involved that needs to be taken care of. Last but not least, ESPN. They're making a bunch of layoffs, and Cam Newton is now one. So the hat is out.
3: Dang.
4: You know, he'd be wearing those funny hats.
3: Crazy.
4: Either way, and a lot of people were shocked by this because they know that he has a big podcast, his own podcast. But some people are saying Pat McAfee, his contract is up and he wants a lot of money. So they got to move some things around, and Cam Newton might have been one of those layoffs because of that. Now, he did have Razzby on his show recently, and Razzby, I don't know if y'all seen this, but you know the Netflix documentary challenge that's going down?
3: Mm-hmm.
4: Well, yesterday, Dr. Cheyenne Bryant decided to step to the plate. Yeah. They have Razzby on the show. Come to find out, she was in like a B2K video.
3: Yeah.
4: Check out what he said about her.
5: Cheyenne Bryant in her evolution, she was in one of you guys' music videos.
6: She was?
5: It
6: so was she a doctor from?
5: That's what everybody has been trying to ask.
6: Doctor, my
5: Whoa, that's aggressive.
6: No, that wasn't directed to her, it was her, but like people were just saying.
4: Little too far. I think people get disrespectful. You know how many people give advice and don't have a psychology degree?
7: Yeah, us. Life coaches.
4: Us. Yeah. Help a hustler on Monday.
7: Well, I mean, I'm a doctor.
4: No, you're not. Yeah. Either way, so
7: we
4: she had all her accolades and everything hanging up behind her. But people are calling her out saying with the cap and gown she put on, it came from Amazon.
7: Y'all ain't right.
3: First of all, she's beautiful, so y'all stop.
4: I think that her and Cam Newton need to just do a podcast together.
7: Man.
4: By the way, y'all, he said he saw it coming.
8: It's unfortunate what happened to me, some would think. But I'm good. 4th and 1 ain't going nowhere. Funky Friday ain't going nowhere.
9: Not at all.
8: It's imperative that walking into this industry, you would be a fool, asinine behavior, if you don't take that opportunity to say, number one, I need to learn as much as I possibly can. Number two, also take this as a way to bring more attention to personal IP.
4: This is the time for him and Cheyenne Bryant to get together. They had some of the highest numbers when she went in on him on his show. Mm. I definitely think that they could do something together that would be entertaining. Would you check that out?
7: Yeah, I'd check anything she's a part of.
4: I'm L'Oreal. That's the lowdown. You can follow me at Star and L'Oreal, L-O-R-E-L, or Morning Hustle Show.
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2: 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L'Oreal, Kyle Santilli, and Alton Walker. We're talking about that time where you unexpectedly got caught into something that you didn't mean to happen. Like, somebody might have got you in a position where you're dealing with something that you wasn't ready for.
1: You know,
2: you messed up.
1: I don't like, you know who does this, and I love her to death, but Tamar. She'll be like, come pick me up. And there'll be like two other people. And next thing you know, they trying to hop in the car. So just because of her, I just switched my car and I got a two-seater. Take that. I'm not taking nobody nowhere.
3: I'm going to pick them up and then they got you out for about 10 hours.
2: Come
3: on, just take me to the store. And you take
1: just threw something on and you not need dress for the outside.
2: 866-HUSTLE-8, 866-487-8538. Let me know what you got, man. Holler at us right now.
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0: 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L'Oreal, Kyle Santillan, Alton Walker.
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0: Anybody ever get you so messed up? You was like, how did we get here? Like, I was supposed to be on the golf course today, and now I'm moving people's furniture in and out their houses, or whatever the case may be, man. 866-HUSTLE-8, 866-487-8538.
1: You get invited to dinner, and you end up paying the tab.
0: No, that ain't gonna never happen to me.
1: That again with family, like you don't never do that. That's happened.
0: Invited to dinner, and then I gotta take care of the whole party.
1: Yeah, I mean, they be like, oh yeah, thank you, and ooh, you're like, wait a minute, how is it thank you me?
0: That's a whole that's a messed up invite right there, man. Darryl on the DMV, what you got?
2: What's good with y'all?
0: How you feeling?
2: My youngest daughter signed me up for her field day at her school. And she told me I was just going to be working her class. So I'm like, cool, I go in there for like an hour. I get there and the principal's like, yeah, thank you so much for signing up for the whole day. And I was like, what? And she was like, yeah, your daughter signs you up for the whole day. So I'm outside for like 8 hours with other people's kids.
0: Damn. And
2: I was like, I was in my head, I was like, I'm going to leave when her class comes. Her class came last. She come out smiling. I'm looking at her like Tupac looked at Omar and Juice. I'm like, bro, I'm about to.
1: She played you. They were supposed to pay you.
2: Yeah, I wish.
1: Those kind of, that makes me glad I don't have any kids. Because I remember when I used to force my mother to have to be the chaperone for the field trip. And now she at the zoo watching over 8 other kids and they making sandwiches.
0: That's how it go.
1: I used to be happy like my mom is going to be the chaperone. Right. She used to be mad as hell.
3: Nephew don't want me there.
1: Would you want you there?
3: That nephew, he don't even tell me about chaperone.
0: Because you're too strict on them.
3: They went to Six Flags this year. He didn't even tell me.
1: He said, They don't got that program.
0: He said, hell no. Unc ain't coming with me, man. All right, what y'all got, man? 866-HUSTLE-8. 866-487-8538. Let's talk about it.
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1: Sometimes these situations we're talking about happen with, like, friends, too. Like, it ain't always, like, a kid or a parent. I swear I got
2: what?
1: Sometimes I debate whether I should even tell some of these stories on the radio.
2: You please tell a story.
1: No, like, one time we leave in the club, right? We get pulled over. You know what I'm saying? The cop searches the car. My friend, he got something under the seat. He gets arrested, right? So now...
2: This is way too far.
1: All I'm trying to do is get back to our dorm.
2: Yeah.
1: So now, I didn't do anything wrong. So the cop arrests my friend, locks the car, and leaves me on the side of the highway. I'm like, yo, the next exit is like 4 miles. What do you want me to do? He says, walk. And he drives off.
2: I would have left you too, because you were supposed to take the charge with your friend.
1: Yeah, right.
2: You would have got a ride.
1: right to jail. 866-HUSTLE, 866-487-8538. Man, a time where somebody else got you in a situation that had you all messed up. That's a true story.
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2: And we got cash. That's what you got to do. Text cash, C-A-S-H to 71007. You could get $1,000.
1: All right, sometimes people will do things that get us messed up in situations when we had no idea this was going to happen to lead to this. You know what I'm saying?
2: Yeah, you just told the story about you being a criminal, and
1: no,
2: it made
1: I was
2: me
1: not a
2: think
1: criminal.
2: About...
1: I ain't never been a criminal,
2: It
1: now.
2: Made me think about... I was with my friend. She was a klepto. She used to be stealing. I'll never forget this day. We was in high school. We was in Neiman Marcus, and she was stealing in Neiman Marcus, mm-hmm. right? So she goes, yo... It's easy. All you gotta do is So I'm like, okay, let me try it. My stupid ass gonna go and steal something too, right? I was like, let me get this. But I stole one thing, like this shirt, where I felt like, all right, I could pay for this if I get caught. We're walking out the store. Now she done racked up. We're walking out the store. Somebody comes walking right up to us. It's an undercover.
1: Yeah.
2: And they caught her ass.
1: Yeah.
2: Right? So he's like, come with me to the... She goes, L'Oreal, you not going to come with me? I didn't even know her. I can't walk in. Are you stupid? Am I going to come with you to jail?
1: Right.
2: Like, you got going. No.
3: That ain't my name.
1: That ain't my name, right.
2: Who is this lady?
1: Right. Your friend was like in that skillet. Come on, they got us. They found us.
2: I was never going wherever she was going. Crazy. I never stole again. I learned my lesson. God spared me.
1: Good. That's what's up. Y'all got to be careful, man. You never know what can happen, man. People put you in situations. You feel me?
2: That's right. Mm-hmm. Yeah. Stay away from people.
3: And ask questions, man. You got to ask questions. If they ask you to move, take a picture of what I'm moving.
1: What you mean?
3: Like, take a picture of the whole house.
2: No, you mean if they ask you to help
3: them. To help move, yeah. If they ask you to help move.
1: You might actually be robbing a place?
3: Nah. They going to have you there all day. You got to take 2 dryers, 2 washers. Mm.
2: You're crazy to say, yeah, that's you, a different kind of friend. Somebody asked me to help them move. Do.
3: Damn.
2: You have to, there's movers for that. I don't even move myself. That's crazy. I didn't move myself.
3: Damn, what you like, want to help me move?
2: Hell no. You better pay a mover.
1: Oh, my God.
3: We ain't got money to pay no mover.
2: Bro, I didn't move myself. I'm not moving you.
1: That's messed up. See, all right, man. If you didn't get through on the phone lines, man, shoot us a voice note on that Morning Hustle app and let us know. All right? In the meantime, we're going to keep it moving. The lowdown's coming up next. What you got?
2: Well, it looks like Slim Thug may have offended some people, especially those we were talking about yesterday. I'll tell you all about it coming up in the lowdown.
1: That's on the way.
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0: 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Morning Hustle in the building. L'Oreal's got the lowdown up next.
1: Well, it seems there's a woman that will be fighting for her freedom all because of her child's relationship. We'll talk about that. Plus, Slim Thug is out here offending people. And Pusheasty is going to have to sit down. We'll talk all about it coming up in the lowdown.
0: That's going down in 10 minutes. Don't move.
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0: on. Yeah, you got the low down.
1: On the Morning Hustle.
2: Well, it looks like women are still out here putting in the good fight, man. This lady's fighting for freedom. Let's find out why.
3: Oh, yeah. I don't want to say it's a good fight, but we'll talk all about it. Looks like Slim Thug, though. He's saying some pretty interesting things when it comes to homeless people.
1: I don't feel sorry for homeless people. But you out there because you made a lot of dumbass decisions to smoke crack, you had to do drugs. While everybody waking up and going to work every day, I'm not giving a motherfucker nothing who's standing on the counter every day just got his hands out. Helping the homeless only keeps them homeless.
3: I wouldn't say that everybody that's homeless is on drugs and then.
4: No, man.
3: Some people really try to figure it out, but the cost of living is just outrageous nowadays.
2: It's a ridiculous comment to make.
3: And there's still a lot of people that don't have homes that are still trying to get their life together, still doing positive things. Like, you got to be careful before you be the homeless one.
2: Yeah, you're right.
3: Always change. Things can always turn around. They could be homeless.
2: A lot of us are one paycheck away from being homeless.
4: You're right about that.
3: And I think it might be Slim Thug. Like, what the hell? Sorry, Slim. That's my boy. Anyway, let's keep it in the artist sector. It looks like there's a lot of artists in court right now. And in Dallas specifically, you have Pooh Shiesty, who was denied bond for a second time. He will remain in jail until he goes to trial February 22nd, 2027. This is obviously all behind the situation with him and Gucci Mane. There's a lot of details coming out, though. And one of those details is that Gucci Mane was actually willing to negotiate with him about the contract. Mm-hmm. But Pooh Shiesty wasn't cool with the terms that he was trying to offer him.
2: Yeah.
3: Some people are saying he put $5,000 up for these guys to do whatever they did to Gucci Mane.
2: Mm.
3: And was it worth his freedom? Absolutely
2: not. Hell
3: no. Okay. Now, across town, Yellow Beezy is also in court in Dallas. And this is over the killing of Mo 3. He's facing capital murder. But a judge right now is trying to decide whether or not his rap lyrics and his social media should be able to be used against him in court. This is something I feel like we are constantly hearing artists get their rap lyrics used against them. Do y'all still believe that it should or should not be used when it comes
2: to... It's not supposed to be. I mean, art is supposed to be protected, but the problem is some of y'all telling real stuff in y'all lyrics.
3: Yeah, kind of like David, who made a whole music video implementing that he killed the person he was in love with.
2: Right.
3: And that's exactly what the courts are saying he did. 20-year-old David is in custody. And let me tell y'all something. It is the details on this. It just gets worse and worse every day. Postmates, he reached out to them to get a shovel, chainsaw, a body bag, and a burn cage.
2: Oh.
3: When they found her body, it was complete mush.
2: Damn.
3: In the front of the Cybertruck, in the front trunk. And she was a super young girl, 14 years old,
2: that's
3: when
2: wild.
3: She was murdered. And he had the name Chelsea tattooed on his ring finger as they arrested him. You could see that in the pictures. And it's a little... He should rot in jail forever,
2: put him
3: ever.
2: Under the jail.
3: And that brings me to Nolan Wells to wrap everything all up. Now, some people are saying that Reverend Al Sharpton was wrong for saying this at his funeral.
5: I want to put a reward up for $50,000 for anybody that could give the information that will lead to an arrest and a conviction in the case of what happened.
3: Terrell Owens also came up and said, $25,000, I'm adding to that reward money. You have Tyler Perry that said $50,000, he's adding to the reward money. But some people are like, this is not the place to do it, not at the funeral. Now, we know later on today, they will be giving us the results from the autopsy. But do you believe that this is the time and place? Isn't that where the most eyes was on the funeral?
2: Absolutely. I don't have no problem with it.
3: Yeah.
4: I don't like it. I don't like...
2: Not for something like this. This case is too big.
4: It's big, but it's like, you know, we're supposed to be... It's supposed to be a memorial in remembrance of him and people coming to talk. So when you do stuff like that, it don't sit well with me sometimes.
2: I have no problem with it. I think that's exactly the right time to do it in this case. I think typically, generally, it could be different depending on what's going on. But for this, hell yeah, put it out there.
3: Well, I know they're saying that none of the guys on the boat was at the funeral. I don't know if that's true or not, but this case is just... It's sad. I'm L'Oreal. That's the lowdown. You can follow me at Star and L'Oreal, L-O-R-E-L, or Morning Hustle Show.
2: Since we're talking about Nolan, stick around. Santilli News, you can use more about Nolan Wells and what his quote-unquote best friend has to say when we come back.
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1: All right, man. We're talking about Nolan Wells. What does his friend have to say about who was all out on the water with them that day? We'll let you hear that. And, of course, all eyes on the autopsy report. We're coming right back with that. Coming up 10 minutes away. Don't move.
3: Feel the vibe
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3: You want money? 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
2: Absolutely. All right. Let's get into the Santilli news you could use. Nolan Wells, we've been talking about the fact that, of course, he disappeared after being out on that boat and was found dead days later. A lot of people are looking at his friends that were on the boat with him and trying to figure out what exactly happened. There's a lot of speculation about him being the only black kid amongst this large group of white people. Well, one of his friends is calling himself Nolan's best friend and saying, hey man, we weren't the only ones out there with Nolan. It was bigger than just us.
4: We had roughly 20 to 30 people coming on three separate boats with us. And so we were all following each other out there as one big group. You know, it wasn't just me and Nolan and a couple other of my buddies. There was 20 or 30 people spread out where we all met at the dock before, and then we departed to go to Horn Island. It wasn't just a couple of us.
2: So that just means there's more people that should know what the hell happened to me. Right. That's what that means to me.
3: I mean, but if everybody playing devil's advocate, everybody's saying the same thing, that he wanted to stay behind with somebody and so that they left him. But now they're saying what, they found him face down with his clothes on. Did you see that?
5: Yeah, I saw that. They
3: found him face down in the area where they claim they left him with his fully clothed. And they said that's where they left him.
2: Point of the story is somebody knows what happened after his quote unquote friends went away, like, and they need to talk to those people.
3: Well,
2: if it's not
3: question,
2: you, then it's the person that he stayed behind.
3: That's what I'm saying. My question, you know, is who is the person he stayed behind?
2: Exactly. Well, I'll tell you what, the family ordered that independent autopsy to be done outside of the jurisdiction of the investigation because they want their own answers, and we should be finding out those answers any minute now. So make sure y'all stay tuned for that. We'll talk more about it tomorrow. All right. Now, it is Wednesday, so we got to get into the Santilli news for HBCUs. Let me get my theme music, please, Big Med. First and foremost, man, the Aggies in North Carolina A&T State University, y'all got to stop. Y'all got to stop, man. Greensboro, North Carolina can't fit any more people when it comes to y'all homecoming. This year is going to be their 100th anniversary of homecoming. They're expecting 200,000 people in the city for A&T's homecoming. Like, A&T's homecoming has been big forever. You know what I'm saying?
3: I've been.
2: G-Ho, greatest homecoming on earth, is 200K in Greensboro.
3: The city's population.
2: The city's population is less than 300K.
6: I always hated that G-Ho thing. I just don't. I don't
2: you mad about that?
6: I don't like that name.
3: Because Payne don't have nothing.
6: But G-Ho is crazy.
2: Greatest homecoming on earth. Has been tagged that for a long time.
3: Like it.
2: And it gets bigger and bigger every year. And let me tell you something. This is the time. I hosted a lot of them over the years, and it goes down to A&T. So shout out to y'all, but we can't fit no more in Greensboro. Greensboro will be full, all right? Last but not least, man, we had two former Eagles, DeSean Jackson and Michael Vick, who went on to coach at HBCUs, Delaware State and Norfolk State. And last year, they played each other in Philadelphia at the Lincoln Financial Field. And DeSean Jackson is saying, hey, man, we're trying to turn this thing into an annual HBCU Classic in Philadelphia. He told my people over at HBCU Game Day that, quote, it may or may not be, it ain't 100%. It's not a yes or a no. I just want to tell you, just stay tuned. Last year, this meeting between the two former teammates who are now rival coaches turned out 47,000 people inside a Lincoln Financial Field, and it was aired nationally on ESPNU. So it's a good look, man. I think it'll be a great addition to the HBCU football classic scene.
3: Nice. I love that.
2: No doubt. All right. 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

0: in the morning.
1: Something to think about. Something to think about. Are your exes off limits? Like, can other people that you know date your exes?
2: No. Nah, I don't care. You can have at it. Take them all. I don't give a. I don't give a damn.
1: I think you changed your tune. I feel like we had this conversation before, and you was like, "Don't touch anything."
2: No, I said you can't be friends with my ex. That's, you got to be very clear about what I said. You can't. What? I'm saying like you can't.
3: You can't be friends, but you can.
2: Because you're gonna go with them. Because you and them gonna go live happily ever after together.
1: All right, I'll tell you what. How do y'all feel about that, man? 866-HUSTLE-8, 866-487-8538. Give us a call. Jump in early and let us know how you feel. Like, if you dated somebody in the past, is it okay if your sibling, your friend?
2: Like,
1: your...
2: what we see going on right now, Kendall Jenner used to date Lewis Hamilton, and now Kim Kardashian has come out and gone public with him.
1: See what I'm saying?
2: That's a little cringy, though.
1: All right, phone lines are open right now. We'll dive into it a little bit more tomorrow. Make sure you holler at us. In the meantime, we about to slide up out of here, man. If you want to tap in with us on social media, that's the best way to do it. What you got going on? How can I get with you, L'Oreal?
2: Starring L'Oreal, S-T-A-R-R-I-N-G-L-O-R-E-L.
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2: We tuned you out. What did you say?
3: Just Alton Walker Show. No. That's okay.
2: Kyle.
1: It's funny. All right, Kyle Santilli, man, follow me on the gram. Big shout to my very own Winston-Salem State University. They're doing a Coach's Corner tour right now. My guy, Torrey Woodbury, the new head coach, and some of his assistants touring the region, right? Today they pull up in Atlanta in Buckhead, and make sure you check him out if you're interested in joining the Winston-Salem State University football program, Atlanta.

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1: You know how people say music can take you right back to a moment in your life? That's exactly how I feel. All it takes is one song and suddenly I'm back at a party, at a family cookout, a road trip, or that first concert I couldn't wait to tell everybody about. I'm holding a can of Sprite right now, and it's part of the Sprite Living Track List. It's more than just a can, it's the start of a conversation. 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
1: Ring, ring. 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
0: You got Queen Dej, Sean Dom. 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

making a change today. The liquor been taking the pain away. 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

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Play with me, don't play.

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2: Ring, ring. Who the f*** is that? 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
3: Okay.
2: Is you, who the is you, who the is you, who the is you, I do

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0: feel good, look great. 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Ride Six Flags with my hands up. 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